0: 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Solo disco music anni 70.
1: Saturday. I am your automatic lover. 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I am your automatic lover.

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1: 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But I understand why. 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I know this is something I gotta do, but that don't mean I want to. What I'm trying to say is that I love you. I feel like this

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Night Shift. On the blind side and down the back ways, the roots of sadness grow. When you can't get what you need.